Spotter Detail 80, Bellevue Speed Wash, 33 North Bellevue, in Bellevue. 69-year-old female, septic with a fever. 108 West DMS, 2806.

Reports of two individuals trapped inside of an elevator. No reported injuries. 243 Oakmont. 216 North Fire Ops, 2013.

trapped in an elevator on the third floor. I reported injuries. 240 3rd Street, Oakland. Channel 222. A couple calls on it. They're now reporting three people stuck in the elevator. They're going to be on the third floor. There is access information in the MD.

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Engines 248, 253 truck 186, 254 fire, please. 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

0: brush fire reported at the Brewster's, 900 Perry Highway, town of McCandless, 186, 188, North 7 response, 2042.
1: Begin out. Nursing facility, one in the front, two in the rear, out of command side Alpha. Engine 1, standpipes, center crew in.
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3: T from 186 F here. We're catching a call, McCandless. You good if we break?
0: Right.
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1: Oh, we should be okay with units coming.

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1: Hey, supposedly it's a different unit and resident from last time that keeps pulling the alarm. It's not the same unit.
0: Non-emergent, stating no active fire.
1: Up to engine one, and hold there.
0: All units cleared for the Brewsters and Mechanist holding a 187. 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

0: 186 Trump, are you responding to the fire alarm or the crash? 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
0: Hold it to myself and the engines. 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It's going to be a malicious pull from a resident. Supposedly it's all reset.
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0: 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We'll be out to investigate, establishing command.
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1: 360 is completed, nothing showing. This is a repeated alarm. Fire marshal will go up tomorrow morning, also to aid the service.
0: Copy that. 2220.

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0: 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Home 2, suites 8630, Duncan, Camlis Station 187, 186, second activation with fire 7-0036.
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0: Staff advised alarm was going off in room 318. Walk through, nothing found. Alarm took a reset. I'll show you, it's clear.
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Male pulled the alarm. They need you to reset the alarm.

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Power outage, 36 South Balfe Avenue, apartment 38C, Charlie in Bellevue, position 108, fire 5350.

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Police requesting fire department to cut it up. Area of 1301 Red Mud Hollow Drive. Position 220 North Fire 543.

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0: apartment 308, called in by the resident, said it's her smoke alarm between the door of the living room and the bedroom.
1: Alright, copy. I'm on 11th story high rise. I got nothing happening. I don't have it.
0: Copy. 297 chief on the scene, 11th story high rise. Nothing of it. 407.

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1: Is it actually activated?
0: Yeah, affirm, it's hardwired with a battery full. I took the battery out. I'm still going on. Well, it was.
1: Copy. Charlie, what's your port charge, man?
2: Yeah, Chief.
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No injuries for a little. 248 QRS. 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

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Intersection of Moynihan Road, Palmer Way, West

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wires down, blocking the entire road, linear road, Palmer Way and West Deer. 289 out at the assignment. Fill for 290, fire 2 response, 547.

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0: 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What's the company?
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Info, Shadow Hotel Junction 258. River Road is going to be closed between Reed and the Dead End in Hayesville. We're 2 of access with delay. County off clear, 723.

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reporting a smell of natural gas coming from an oven. 156 Iroquois Avenue, Township McCandless Company. It's 186, 188, 248, 187, 260 truck, 297 squad, 4112 fire marshal, channel 7 response, 911.

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1: All right. 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I got one brick house. Nothing showing from 37. I'll establish command.

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1: Command, guys.
0: From 240A or 186 for their engines. Engine 2's en route. Do you want to fill for another engine?
1: Negative. You can hold off on fills.

0: Captain Tier from Command. Progress report.
1: Our organs are working with the stove. There's no odor of gas in the reading at this point.
0: Copy. Confirm there was no fire.
1: Yes.
0: Copy that. County Air Guard, come in.
1: Check them up.
0: Okay, you can hold this to all the units on scene, return to balance. 187 squad can proceed in non-emergency.
2: Units a letter for 156 Iroquois Avenue, holding assignment on the scene. 187 squad continue in non-emergency at 925.
3: Got it, 188, back in
2: front. Copy that, 926.

0: Small fire in the bottom of the it's all been extinguished, gas has been shut off. Return all units, command terminated.
1: Copy that, command terminated, all units back in 930.

on DW Zero response. Call forwarding an NNH male. It's out in the bushes between the KSC and McDonald's and Harmer. Number 1, Landings Drive. 350, that's on North EMS 938.

Memorial Manor, apartments 504 Pittsburgh Street, room 302, 68 female, general 6.

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Color of Lilac Avenue. You can see smoke outside on Peony Avenue. Unknown where it's coming from.

seeing outside, caller on Lilac Avenue. You can see smoke coming from Peony Avenue. Only one caller on this. 248, second active.

0: Fire Marshal.
1: Yes.
0: Yeah, I just noticed on the CAD, you just put out a small smoke in the area for Lilac, and you dispatched 248. That's also 249's district.
1: It was assigned to 248.
0: I understand, but that's also 249 district.
1: Copy it. Cat.
0: You might want to dispatch 249 also and...
1: Copy.
0: Too, because I'll be heading over that way.
1: For containment detail, state route 28 southbound at 910. Police on scene requesting 315 for containment. 315 alert response on fire 2, 1021.

0: 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Caller in the area, 103 Lilac Avenue. Can see smoke coming from Peony Avenue. Only one caller on this. 249 added. For fire marshal's request. Response on fire 3, 1022.
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For containment, 28 southbound ramps with 910. Police on scene requesting fire for containment. 175 added per 315. Request response on fire 2 at 1024.

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1: 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People are around there.
0: Copy, that's right.

240 to system. Scott. We got some smoke coming behind 109 Lilac. It's going to be between Lilac and Keeney. We're going to go investigate.

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1: For containment detail, 28 southbound. Police on scene requesting fire for containment detail after an accident. 175 second activation response, fire 2, 10-3. Copy 249 at 10-3.
2: 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It's going to be 110 Keeney Avenue in the backyard.
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0: 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We're going to be releasing ourselves. 249 and 510 are going to remain on scene.
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0: 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He's been advised. He was burning a stump, so now he's going to be soaking it. 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

0: quite small location, two-story, multi-family. Nothing from the exterior, no evacuation progress. 108 Command on his arrival. 108 Squad will be out investigating.
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alarm activation, 119 Girard Drive. First party caller on scene reporting the CO alarm going off in the hallway, no ill effects. Station 317, 191, 260, 259, 264, alerted response on fire 3 at 1100.

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0: 11-0.
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0: 3 system, 108 Chief. Yeah, it's definitely not them. They're digging water. He said they were pretty deep over on Kendall this morning, if you want me to take a ride over there and look.
1: Negative. 3.
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2: Good.
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0: 20, you're on command. 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

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We're ventilating right now.

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0: 254, go ahead.
1: On scene, I've got two K-Mike crews already working this problem.
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1: Copy that, straight back in 1243.

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A 84 male fell down the hillside. 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

0: Mike, up to 22. Is that on PD? I'll head up to Summit. What the access looks like from there.
1: Sounds good. I'll keep you on the 70.

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1: Assistant from 2175, I'm having the EMS over to your channel. We're on fire 5, need us.
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3: Now looking at the map, looks like 143, 143 Summit Drive is what the caller is driving is the best access. 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
4: 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I'm out of my drive side with a waiver. Get you update in a second.
0: Copy that.

incident, unknown injuries in the parking lot at 40 Freeport Road. Reporting a two-vehicle accident, unknown injuries, one vehicle description of a black Subaru. 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

0: 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Paxton, that's 5050 Freeport Road.
1: Negative, entered as 40 Freeport, the building just next door to it, 50 Freeport.
0: Okay, I'm in the area, I don't see anything yet. You said it was a black Subaru?
1: Another vehicle description is a gray Chevy. Said that they're complaining of head pains.
0: Okay, I'll check the Sherman Williams law. Thanks.
1: Yeah, map shown 40 as that warehouse building that's behind the Sherman Williams.
0: Okay, yeah, I actually just saw somebody walking back there. Park and I'll be getting out there.
2: Rescue 222 arrival. Can 214-1. Need a basket. Section utility rope.
3: Rescue copies. We're approaching now.
0: Okay, County System 2, I find it. We're going to be right behind, have to get on the entrance ramp of 28 and right at the Penn Alloy building. Two vehicles, I'll let you know on entrance.
1: Copy. Say 1258. 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It's 1259.
0: County Assistant 2, let Parkview know they have two complaining of some neck pain, back pain. Come on, you're going to get on 28, you're going to make an immediate right in the Penn Alloys parking lot.
4: Two
1: into 1, 3 and 1.
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0: County, Freeport Road, come in. You can hold us to the rescue. There's a minor damage to the road, so it's the Eagles. Just need the police for a report. And I got parked behind this on scene.
1: Okay. Unit Blue for Freeport Road, holding a 102 rescue for the assistant 1301.

0: 3 Bravo Command. Park is too patient. You can show the rescue available. We're just stuck in the parking lot now.
1: Oh, yeah, 1390.
0: We'll get the ambulance out, then we'll be able to get out.

Tony 2 to 8035 McKnight Road, North Hills, Foot and Ankle, Suite 4 for a 66 female that fell with hit her head, scraped her knuckles, 247.

for a hit-and-run accident, negative injuries, reporting hazards in the roadway. Walnut Street, Ohio River Boulevard, Swickley. 258, Channel 5 response, 1349.

0: County, 258. Okay, I'm on the scene down here, Walnut Boulevard. One car is on the lower part of Walnut, the other car is on the upper part. No injuries on the first car. I'm going to be crossing over to check on the second person.
1: Back to 258, 16. Negative injuries on one vehicle, check on 1350.

0: County. I'm with the second patient now, or the second team now. They're not injured either.
1: Ashley, 1351.

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1: There's going to be a little bit of debris up on the boulevard. That should be it.
0: Copy.

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0: The stage on Walnut or on the boulevard?
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0: Copy that, stage on Walnut.

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0: Okay, debris has been cleaned up. Police have the scene, all 258 units. They're back in service.
1: Appreciate it.

responder detail E4, Town North Towers, apartment 419, 99 Corbett Court, Township, 63-year-old male, found left assist, 247, CMS, 14 in a 2.

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0: 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Attention.

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0: for reports of a three-vehicle crash, injuries, intersection of Harbor Boulevard, Harrison Avenue, and Avalon. 103 at 148 North Fire Ops 5.
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0: County, 108 Chiefs on scene. Got two vehicle accident at rear end stop. Everybody's out. Heavy damage. Officer in command told me to get your investigating injuries.
1: Receive 1633.

0: County, over be command.
1: Good.
0: All right, I got one still in the vehicle. Looks like confined at the moment. Got injuries. EMS is out with us.
1: Command, reach 1633.
0: Bud, when you get here, if you can get past the log, I want you to come all the way up by the ambulance to do a door pop on this vehicle.
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first responder detail E2, the Pine Community Park splash pad, Pine Township, 2-year-old female fell at her head. 220 URS North EMS response 1640.

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0: No need for police. Both parties exchange information.
1: 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You guys clear?
0: Yeah, you can put us back in the station.
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One person transported, three vehicles on the hook. How far are you in Sandoval?

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1: Gotcha.

0: Multiple callers reporting a vehicle on fire. I-79 northbound, near exit 68, Ohio Township. 20-148 on 101. Fire, fire response, 1723.
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0: County 220. Do you have anything on the cameras? I'm at 70 north, nothing found yet. I couldn't see anything southbound looking south when I got on at Mount Nebo. I'm going to flip around.
1: Copy, stand by. We're looking, but we don't see anything yet. We did take about 5 calls on it. They said it was a red cord. Appeared to have an engine compartment fire.
0: Assistant, continue up to the next turnaround just to double check.

0: 220 rescue engine 220. Don't commit to northbound until we get an update system. I flipped around and I'm headed south now, approaching my new. Copy that. County 220 Chief, check northbound and southbound of Mount Nebo. Nothing found so far. Proceeding from Mount Nebo. 220 Rescue, you can head south.
1: Copy that. We'll be heading south.
0: 220 Chief, I got eyes on it. It's on the northbound off ramp from 7 to Mount Nebo Road. Rescue, if you're able to. Head the wrong way down that off ramp, you might beat me too. I didn't see any active fire.
1: Copy that. Rescue will be going on the off ramp here in 30 seconds.
2: It's 20 Chief, I copy. All units for 79 going to be on the exit 68.
1: Get up a view. There's light smoke coming from the engine. I'll get out and event.
2: All right, 220 rescue on location. 148 engine recall.

220 Rescue, an update. Hey, looks like some of the wires people are smoking. Fire though.

0: Police just closed it out. It looks like it was just a caller complaining about the elevators not working and they can't get in contact with maintenance. The caller wanted the fire department to come down there. They didn't explain why.
1: The fire side opening. They were advised on my detail today when it happened. They were waiting on me.

0: Flight engine.
1: We've been released. We're returning to service.
0: Roger that.

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1: 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Engine companies 247, 248, 297, 188, along with 249 truck. Be a North Fire 3 response.

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1: 188, engine 14, switch to northbound.

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Where is he?

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0: No reason for an activation with the office smoke detector. It took a hold. You didn't put the engine service.
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0: south 7 for your system.
1: Good.
0: We're going to be 1. You can hold this to myself. You can put my comp 34 back in.
1: Yeah, it's Rogue, whatever.

0: sound. I'm looking for this system.
1: Good.
0: We're going to be one. You can hold this to myself. You can put my comp 34 back in.
1: Yeah, it's Rogue, what happened? Springdale Borough, 423 assistant.

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1: Lines were removed from the roadway. You can be clear.
0: Receive.
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1: 273 assistant.
0: Winds up in the roadway.

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0: County 157, Lieutenant.
1: Good.
0: This was a tree branch that fell on communication lines, not power lines. We've pulled it off the road. You can put all 157 units back in service.
1: Appreciate it.

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0: Nicholson Maid, Town North Towers 99 Court, Ross Township. Rescue 49 truck 247 on 318. Good.
1: And I'll be clear, the engine will be clear also. We were able to get elevator one functioning properly, and now we had to kill the power to two. Maintenance was notified, residents were advised. Also, the engine's available at 4070, so I'm going to pick up that other elevator emergency.
2: Yeah, 97, if you guys want to pick that up, we'll swing over as soon as we're done on Thompson.
3: County Squad 247 at Town North.
1: Engine 297, we're responding to Town North.

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1: Did you copy company 297 is going to respond with a squad to town north? We're going to...
0: Yeah, I'm trying to

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0: Hi, Coffee County. You're out to Granger Drive.
1: Received the second call of that. You want them started as well? I got a call right over there.
0: You can stand by. I think we have some members responding.

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1: 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The engine one's gonna come.
0: Bruce.
2: 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I'll give you a phone number.
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3: 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We'll have Pine Ridge on command.
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5: 254, you still on air?
2: 254, good.
5: The traffic light, McIntyre and Thompson was out. You guys want to get a generator there?
2: 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County, you can show us back in. We're going to head to McIntyre and Thompson for the generator.
4: Where is he?
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1: 188,
0: Captain, go. We got from security that the alarm went off. There's no smoke or fire, but he states he reset the alarm.
1: Okay, continue units for now.
0: Receive, continue units.
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1: Good.
0: On scene, nothing showing. Three sides, four story hospital. 18 Engine 1 will have investigation. 18 Captain will have command of the emergency room entrance.
1: Receive, four-story hospital, nothing showing from these sides. Captain with command in emergency room 1913.
0: 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Just an investigation.

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0: from Passman Command. The activation is fourth floor, smoke right side of the elevator. The owner will not take a reset. We've notified maintenance. They're on their way to look. In the meantime, security is going to be on a fire watch on the floor. You can show all units clear. Command terminated.
1: But 1936.